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2: 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He reaffirmed his commitment to serving the country and improving people's quality of life.Prime Minister Anutin held a private marriage-making ceremony at his home in Samut Prakan province yesterday, September 13th, to mark his 60th birthday. Cabinet members and senior political figures joined the birthday well-wishes with other prominent figures, including Privy Councillor Prayut Chan-o-cha and Khun Ying Pottaman Damapong, sent flowers, flower baskets, and messages.Senior officials from the Interior Ministry and police also visited to extend their congratulations. Speaking to the media in the afternoon, the Prime Minister said that as long as he continues to hold the trust of Parliament and the people, he will perform his duties to the best of his ability for the country and the public.In terms of efforts to address people's economic concerns, the Prime Minister said that key economic indicators have improved since the current government took office, including exports, foreign exchange reserve, foreign investment, and employment. He acknowledged that challenges remain and said the government would continue working to address them and improve people's quality of life.
3: ที่เข้ามาก็มีตัวชี้วัดที่พัฒนาไปในทางที่ดีขึ้นทั้งเรื่องการส่งออกเรื่องของเงินทุนสำรองระหว่างประเทศเรื่องของตัวเลขการเติบโตทางเศรษฐกิจนะครับแล้วก็เรื่องของเม็ดเงินลงทุนที่เข้ามาในประเทศต่างๆเรื่องของการจ้างงานนะครับทั้งในตัวดัชนีต่างๆมันก็ขยับขึ้นนะแต่แน่นอนละมันก็จะต้องมีส่วนที่ดีแล้วก็มีส่วนที่มันยังไม่ดีซึ่งตรงนั้นก็ต้องแก้ไขกันไปแต่มันก็เป็นเรื่องปกตินะครับ
2: A new poll by Suwon Dusit Poll finds that most Thais believe the current political situation is not yet right for street protests, while economic and cost of living problems are seen as the main potential trigger. Suwon Dusit Poll at Suwon Dusit University surveyed 1,149 people nationwide from September 8th until the 11th on the topic of political protests in Thailand. The survey found that more than 44% of respondents follow political developments to some extent, but do not closely track the details. Nearly 70% said economic problems and the cost of living would be the main factor that could trigger political protests. Political cases and issues surrounding the Senate election were cited as other potential factors. Meanwhile, almost 48% said protests can help highlight issues that society should pay attention to. However, about 42% of respondents said that while protests can lead to change, it remains unclear what direction that change would take.Overall, 40% of respondents said the current political situation is not yet the right time for protests. Economists maintain their forecast for Thailand's economy to grow 2% this year, despite renewed pressure from higher oil prices linked to the U.S.-Iran conflict.Kasigan Research Center is maintaining its forecast for Thailand's economy to expand by 2% in 2026, despite renewed tensions between the U.S. and Iran that have pushed Brent prices above $100 a barrel. However, the

0: Research Center says the impact of higher oil prices on the Thai economy has already largely passed through since the second quarter. The economy is expected to slow in the second half of the year as exports ease after strong growth in the first half. Private consumption is also recovering only gradually amid weak purchasing power despite the Thai's Help Thais Plus stimulus measures expected to support consumption in the third quarter. Private investment, meanwhile, is expected to continue expanding, supported by foreign direct investment, or FDI. However, rising imports of capital goods could reduce the overall economic benefit and put pressure on Thailand's trade and current account balances. The research center also expects most of the government's 200 billion baht energy transition loan program to have a clearer impact on the economy next year, as it focuses on medium to long-term structural changes. Further details on infrastructure investment will need to be monitored.
1: นี้เนี่ยอาจจะต้องรอความชัดเจนนะคะซึ่งที่เราเห็นเนี่ยก็จะเป็นเรื่องของโซลารูฟท็อปนะคะในส่วนของการลงทุนพวกโครงสร้างพื้นฐานเนี่ยอันนี้เราอาจจะต้องรอรายละเอียดแล้วก็อันนี้ส่งต่อ GDP เนี่ยน่าจะไปตกอยู่ในปีหน้าแต่อยากจะเรียนอย่างนี้นะคะว่า200,000 ล้านครึ่งหลังเนี่ยผลต่อ GDP จริงๆเนี่ยอาจจะไม่ได้เป็นเป้าหมายหลักนะคะเป้าหมายหลักเนี่ยน่าจะไปตกอยู่ที่เศรษฐกิจในระยะกลางถึงยาว
0: Surat Thani has held its sixth Phnom Prah boat model contest, showcasing traditional craftsmanship and local artistic heritage. This year, 22 entries completed in the public and youth categories.Surat Thani held the sixth Phnom Prah boat model contest over the weekend with two categories and 11 entries from the public and 11 from young participants.The event began with a procession of the boat models from Wat Po Thawat to Municipal School 4. Now, teachers, students, and members of local merit-making networks also joined the procession. The contest aims to preserve, promote, and develop the cultural Phnom Prah boat designs of Surat Thani, while encouraging public participation in the province's Chak Prah tradition.In the youth category, the first prize of 10,000 baht and a trophy went to Sin Sang San, team from Krabi. In the public category, the first prize of 12,000 baht and a trophy went to students from the arts program at the Faculty of Education, Surat Thani Rajapat University.Judges assess the originality and craftsmanship of each model, including the use of Thai art and local wisdom, intricate decoration, artistic proportions, and balance between the boat and its ceremonial pavilion. Entries were also judged on architectural accuracy, creativity, and adherence to the traditional Phnom Prah boat design of Surat Thani.Visitors to Khao Yai National Park in Nakhon Ratchasima may encounter wild elephants roaming near roads and feeding in areas around the park. Officials are urging tourists to keep a safe distance and strictly follow instructions from park staff.A herd of wild elephants was recently spotted crossing a road in Khao Yai National Park, as shared on Facebook by user Thirapong Nakrop. Drivers and tourists slowed down and stopped to let the elephants pass, while some recorded the encounter before the herd gradually moved back into the forest.Another wild elephant, locally known as P1, was also filmed in the evening after leaving the forest to feed on sugarcane near a community in Pak Chong district. One of the popular elephant watching areas is a grassland along the Thanarat Road, while wild elephants are often seen. Park officials are deployed to monitor the animals, maintain a safe distance between elephants and visitors, and manage traffic in areas where elephants appear.Khao Yai National Park urged visitors not to approach or make loud noises around wild elephants and to strictly follow instructions from park officials for their own safety. And that wraps up our morning news report.

Stay updated with the latest developments, and for more stories, simply scan the QR code on your screen to access our full coverage across all media platforms. Until next time, สวัสดีค่ะ

NBT World. I'm Surapan Lautaranarit. Thailand is positioning itself at the heart of the region's energy transition. Prime Minister Anuttin Chanwirakul says the country is ready to become a regional energy hub as he opened GasTech 2026 in Bangkok. Prime Minister and Interior Minister Anuttin Chanwirakul opened GasTech 2026, attended by Energy Minister Ekanath Prompan, energy policy makers, business leaders, experts and investors from more than 150 countries. The Prime Minister said Thailand is focused on strengthening national competitiveness through clear regulations, reliable infrastructure and clean energy technologies. He said the country aims to build an energy future that balances energy security, affordable prices, and sustainability. Thailand is also ready to play a stronger role on the global energy stage and become a partner for international dialogue, investment, and innovation. Prime Minister Anuttin highlighted Thailand's modern infrastructure, skilled workforce, and strong business ecosystem as key strengths in becoming a regional energy hub. Energy Minister Ekanath Prompan said Thailand will use GasTech to highlight its strategic position as an energy hub in Southeast Asia and a gateway to regional energy markets. He said Thailand is also promoting low-carbon technologies, particularly carbon capture and storage, or CCS, with a pilot project recently reaching a final investment decision. Thailand is set to defend its maritime interests as it enters the first UNCLOS conciliation meeting with Cambodia in Singapore today. Deputy Prime Minister and Foreign Minister Sihasak Phuongkeetkeo arrived in Singapore this morning to attend the first meeting with the UNCLOS Conciliation Commission. As head of Thailand's negotiating team, the Deputy Prime Minister will lead discussions to protect Thailand's sovereignty and national interests based on international law. He said Thailand is entering the process with confidence, as its position is firmly based on international law. Thailand believes the best approach is to begin with bilateral negotiations. If no agreement can be reached, both sides can consider other mechanisms they mutually agree on. Responding to Cambodia's claim that the process resulted from Thailand's cancellation of MOU 44, Deputy Prime Minister and Foreign Minister Sihasak said the memorandum has been in place for more than 26 years without progress. Thailand therefore wants to restart the process, proposing 6 months of bilateral talks to assess progress. He said any recommendations from the mandatory UNCLOS conciliation process would not be legally binding, meaning both countries would ultimately need to return to the negotiating table. The Deputy Prime Minister also reaffirmed that Kok Kut belongs to Thailand, stressing that Thailand's red line is that all maritime claims and boundaries must be based solely on international law. The opening statements by both sides tomorrow will be broadcast live. A fire broke out at Ban Pao Hospital in Samut Sakhon Province late night, prompting the rapid evacuation of patients. The blaze was brought under control, with authorities now checking the building and air quality before affected areas can reopen. A fire broke out at Ban Pao Hospital, a public organization in Samut Sakhon Province, late evening yesterday. Local disaster prevention officials, nearby local authorities, firefighters and civil defense volunteers rushed to the hospital to contain the fire. The hospital also quickly evacuated affected patients to safety. The fire started in the physical therapy department on the first floor of the building and has been fully brought under control. Authorities are now conducting a detailed safety assessment of the area. Deputy Minister of Interior Jaisit Thai Said rushed to visit the site to closely monitor the situation. He ordered the Department of Disaster Prevention and Mitigation, or DDPM, and the Department of Public Works and Town and Country Planning to support

And that wraps up our midday edition of NBT World Brief. And for more stories, please feel free to scan the QR code on your screen to access our full coverage across all media platforms. Have a good day. สวัสดีครับ